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1: Mr. Cheung, you seem unclear. Tianjin is already occupied by the Communist Party. And once Marines land in Tanggu, it directly means declaring a war on the Communist Party.
0: 我想，如果贵国军队遇到抵抗，是可以自行缓解的。
1: Mr. Cheung, I heard Mr. Fu Zui from Beijing is approaching peace with the Communist Party. And Tianjin has just been captured by the Communist Party. In this situation, to send an army to North China is useless.
0: 如果我和我的军队能够退守南方的话，在南方我们一定大有可为，请你相信这一点。
1: Mr. Cheung, let me say, since I arrived in China, you have not lost because of lack of ammunition or equipment, but because of your bad command and other factors. These things make your troops almost completely lose the will to fight. We do not want and cannot help such an army anymore.
0: General, 还有一个问题，请你诚实地回答：你是不愿意帮助国民党的军队，还是不愿意帮助我，蒋介石？